Standing in the quicksand with a smiling face. I don't mean to bother. 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Who would take the offer? It's all for nothing again.

But me, they say it's hard to live here. No one comes around, I got no gravity. The weather's unbearable.

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Everyone's a passenger in this place. Heaven's in the water. It's all for nothing.

0: Big Bird, what is everywhere we going now?
1: I'll show you what we heard.

wars between the Russians and the Brits. The Tsar one day was reading an old copy of Tit Bits. And when the general came to him and threw himself down in tears, we'd better run back like blazes.

Get off your shoes and stockings, plays, and when I tell you's wrong, they didn't stop but started, and amidst three ringing cheers, came a shower of bricks and bullets from the Dublin Fusiliers. The time that Julius Caesar tried to land down at Ringsend, the Coast Guard wouldn't stop us over the Dublin's name.

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I'm going to let y'all go. 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Now, you know what? 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And I just want to play music. I'll be honest.

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0: Chillin'. 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You know why, right?
1: Why?
0: Because, yo, I never, ever call and ask you to play something, right?
1: Yeah.
0: You know what I want to hear, right?
1: What you want to hear?
0: I want to hear that Wu-Tang joint.
1: Wu-Tang again?
0: Yeah, again and again.

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And on the cassette, some Louisiana Creole music. And you decide you want a cigarette. 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I miss the black and white chevrons of the steep bend warning. 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

0: by the name of the King and Rock, Rock. 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I'm telling you, with the echo, I'm telling you.
1: Spain, one for a star.
2: Mr. Joseph O.

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Right. First name, Arthur. Arthur. No, it wasn't Harry. Harris. But I call him Harry sometimes, right? In fact, we were at A&T at the same time in the marching band. I used to love to watch him march because he's a little short dude and pick up his feet, you know, really, really fast. It was a pleasure to work with him. In fact, he was from

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I know. Right, he was saxophone player too. Taught at Rochelle School right in Kinston, North Carolina. 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

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Yeah.

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1: Blazing fire.
0: Stop your bitching. I and I now switching. What we tell them?
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2: My fingernails alone remarked and praised. 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Sharp a

got a dress so neat. This little girl of mine stopped the traffic on the street. When the fellas started whistling, well, I don't mind. I can't blame them because she is fine. 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